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Sierra Alpha 03-01-131. SA 03-01-131. I'm all set.

Patrol, traffic. Thompson Road, next Mohegan Sun, with Mass 5, Romeo, Romeo Sierra 24, 5 RRS 24.

Thorny Troll traffic. Wendy's, as we see, 4 Juliet Delta Delta 42, 4 JDD 42.

0: 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Cleared out, verbal, detected brake light, and no lights.
1: Through some control traffic. Main next to Hanks with mass 5 Delta Zulu X-ray 84, 5DZX 84.
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East Main, that's later. 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

0: 5387 30. 17 Lower Gore Road, had a 911 hang up. Called back, spoke with a female party, says it was accidental. We do have some history there. If you could just confirm, this people is a female named Amy. 17 Lower Gore.
1: Thank you.
2: I can head there with 3-8 from Mongolia.

0: you know, just be advised, previous history, a disturbance call, and charges for improper storage of firearms.
1: Great, now. Copy.
2: 3-8, those were my charges. That's the one where she left the gun at Indian Ranch.
1: Roger.

0: 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And now you confused him.
1: I missed the Fords.
0: Verbal for illegal U-turn.

I'm dispatching on duty, Webster EMS, 47 Hillside Ave. It's going to be for a 22-year-old female who fell, struck her head on cement, but is conscious, alert, responsive. Again, firearm dispatching on duty, Webster EMS, 47 Hillside Ave, for a 22-year-old female, fell, struck her head on cement, is conscious, alert, responsive. Time zone 21:43. Medic 2.

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0: 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It's going to be in front of Hometown Bank, Connecticut. 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
0: Brandon, you can have them stand down, I'm all set, thank you.
1: Received, I have them standing down, thank you.

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25-3. 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White male, blue shorts, no shirt on, possibly ETOH with a bottle of alcohol in his hand.

0: Control 53420.
1: Gulf Coast.
0: It's going to be Main Street passing the post office, PD, heading towards South Main. It's going to be a blue sedan with rear end, significant rear end damage. College State said it believes it hit a telephone pole on School Street by Claybart.
2: Receive. Is the caller still behind the vehicle? Or the unnamed caller?

0: vehicle pulled into McDonald's.
1: Units are on East Main now. I'm going to have your caller pull into Ocean State job lot parking lot. I'll meet him there.
0: She's able to do that. The vehicle's in one of the drive-thru lanes at McDonald's.

0: Steven, if you're still on the line with her, she wants to just pull into McDonald's. That works, too. I just figured she was already passed it by now.
1: Roger.

0: 20, are you going to wait for it to pull out, or are you going to stop pulling?
1: I'm going to grab the plate and probably let it drive out. 3-8, the caller's here. Right when you turn in to the left.
2: Roger.

0: Control. What kind of vehicle is your caller in?
1: She's over here, drive through. Last car right here. The BMW. You'll be familiar when you see her.

one control, copy a plate. SBC 6 X-ray, Whiskey Bravo 19, 6 XWB 19. It's the vehicle involved. It's in the drive-thru now. I'm just waiting for it to come out. It does have damage to the passenger side.

0: Control.
1: I believe I'm familiar with this vehicle. The damage I'm seeing is from a motor vehicle accident that I actually took back in June, if you could just look into that.
2: Roger 20, I'll take a look. 3-8, go ahead. Sure, you have the plate, correct? Firm, sir.
3: Three, if you're with the caller, can they give a better location? I'm at the intersection on School Street. There's no damage anywhere that I can see.

0: June 19th was when that accident happened. It possibly a fire hydrant in front of Midas.
1: All good. RP is reporting. She believes it's going to be, if you're going through the four-way intersection of Gold Street, it's the second to third pole down on the right side. If you're heading down Gold Street from Claybart.
2: Okay, I'll check it out. Thank you.
1: Great. Coming over to your location now, sir.
2: Perfect.

0: 9-6-3. I'm that pole. There is some damage to it, but it's old because there's no wood chips anywhere, and there's no paint transfer or tire marks or anything. There's no indicator that it happened tonight.
1: Talking to the RP further, I don't think she witnessed the accident take place. She came down and stated she saw the vehicle in the middle of the road and then saw the debris.
0: Is she saying there was debris in the road? Because I'm not seeing anything.
1: From the pole. And she assumed that they struck the pole.

0: 0.96. Good. From the sounds of it, all this damage on this vehicle is going to be from that previous accident. But we're just going to have a conversation with the operators to do a well-being check. She said the vehicle was stopped and the road went up there, so.
1: Okay, thank you. That was my thought.

0: Bonjour. 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He said he had delivered an order up there. He just picked up a new one here. No impairment or anything like that, and all the damage on the vehicles from that past accident.
1: Heard you.

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1: Signal. Put that way in compulsion.
0: Receive.

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1: Received. It's occupied times two. Working on IDs for you.

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1: Control, I got two Texas IDs when you're ready. Texas 137-45008, 137-45008, copy one.
2: Good, copy one, go for two.
1: Texas 12271502, 12271502, just taking four of both.
2: Good, copy, stand by.
3: Three, tell them.

0: So how are we making out?
1: My apologies. I'm still trying to figure out if they're valid or not. Texas is a pain to read. As far as mass goes, the male has does have a PCF number, no mass status, negative wants. The female is no mass status, negative wants, negative up.

0: Control 5-3.
1: Go ahead, sir.
0: All right, both those IDs are eligible out of Texas. As far as Mark's boss goes, just a PCF number. I don't see any entries in it at this time.
1: I'm going to be clear. They've been advised they need to move along. They can't park up here.
0: Respect.

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0: 11 Genevieve Lane, caller's reporting no party ETOH trying to fight multiple people in the household. She separated herself at this time. He's outside on the lawn.

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0: 4.
1: No,
0: no. 1 Golf Foxtrot Juliet 1-4. 1 GFJ 1-4. Copy those two.
2: 3 people.
0: Six Yankee Victor Echo 1-4. 6 IVE 1-4. See if any of them come back to Milwaukee, Nate or Nathan.
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0: East Main Street, can be Wendy's. Alarm company reporting burglar alarm activation, showing entry exit door. 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
1: 420 was able to resecure the door. 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
0: I'm still trying the primary number. It's one of their automated messages.
1: Okay. 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
0: Roger.

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0: 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Sir, trying to initially attention out of Brookfield for an activated commercial fire alarm at Tantascola, 319 Brookfield Road.
1: 3 seats for posting engine from Brookfield to Tantascola.

0: 22 Willard Road, the 97-year-old male who fell, pulled out his catheter.
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0: fire alarm. This is acting on duty Webster EMS personnel. You're responding 70 West Point Road for a person with right side abdominal pain. Again, fire alarm is dispatching the on-duty Webster EMS personnel. You're responding 70 West Point Road for a person with right side abdominal pain.
1: Medic 3 responding from Oxford.

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1: Okay.
0: What are Union Point Road?
1: West Point. It's going to be West Point Road. I'll change it.

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missile on pretty fire. Respond to 1 school court, the school court apartments for residential central station fire alarm activation. 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

Dispatch to all towns, all units, stand by for a well-being check. Pull for a well-being check for Polnick, Kristen, date of birth 6-5-1972, Sierra 7219-4090, should be operating mass PC 9, Bravo, Tango, Bravo, 10, a blue 2018 Mazda CX-5. Female party left residence on Williamsville Road around 0700 and 0800. 2 years ago, she was diagnosed with dementia and it's been getting worse. She asked her husband this morning if he wanted her around after an argument. 2-5 statements were made in the past, but none today. If located, stop, hold, check the welfare, and contact Hubbardson TD. 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Should be operating mass PC 9, Bravo, Tango, Bravo, 10, a blue 2018 Mazda CX-5. Left her residence on Williamsville Road around 0700 and 0800. Diagnosed years ago with dementia and it keeps getting worse. Asked her husband morning if he wanted to

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on Judy Webster, EMS, 7 Ash Street. It's going to be a 76-year-old female party. Son's reporting that he woke her this morning. She coughed up a blood clot and has shallow breathing. Again, fire and dispatching on Judy Webster, EMS, 7 Ash Street for 76-year-old female party. Coughed up a blood clot and is shallow breathing. 10 to 12, 11:32.

0: 请说。
1: Can you just make a log entry that I made contact with a family member at 88 Sawmill Road, family member from last name H-A-I-N-E-S, first name Travis. He left an e-bike that's in our Sallyport. They're going to pick it up during the week. He's locked up right now. 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
1: 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She kept saying they were going in and out of the apartment.
2: Veteran 6, Golf 1-6.
1: The copy.

0: Petro. My female party was having issues with their sons, and we're yelling at them. No issues will be clear.
1: I'm not sure if the vehicle I called in was related. That was a male party getting in the vehicle as we arrived.
2: To Troy Johnson, out of Valley Street in Webster. Detective.

Auburn to surrounding towns, stand by for a below. Auburn to surrounding towns, Bolo for Mass DC, 6 Yankee X-ray Lima 44, 6 YXL 44, a 2008 Lincoln MKX color white, registered to a Kelly Breeze, born in 81 out of 43 Slater Street in Webster. Demo party was just involved in a hit and run at 1155 Laughing Swanton Road at the overpass to 290, heading towards Bryn Mawr Ave. Should have white, should have front ended damage with fluids leaking from the vehicle. If located, stop, hold, ID the operator, contact Auburn.

0: Western W unit, standby for a Bolo out of Auburn. For Mass PC, 6 Yankee X-ray Lima 44, 6 YXL 44, coming back active to a white Lincoln MKX to a Kelly Griggs. Out of 43 Slater Street in Wexler, Lima was involved in a hit and run in Auburn at 11:55 at the Swanson Road at the overpass of 290 headed towards Bryn Mawr Ave. Vehicle has front end damage with fluids leaking from the vehicle. If located, stop, hold ID. We do have history with this female party in both towns.
1: Say one thing.
0: C1 at 6 Yankee X-ray L44, 6 YXL44.

0: Calvin to Oxford over LPS 7. Mutual aid ambulance available.
1: That's affirmative. Where are they going?
0: Wisconsin Road, just past the Auburn High School, 99 Auburn Street. It's going to be at the 290 overpass for a two-car MVA.
1: Received area 99 Auburn Street, just past the overpass for the MVA.

712-730. If we could check the 43 Slater Street for Kelly Griffin or vehicle that was involved in a hit and run around 11:55 in Auburn.

0: 7:30, 420.
1: 20.
0: I'm going to call from another resident, 17 Elms. She states there was just a disturbance. Black male party walking down the road with a bike, threw it onto somebody's grass, grabbed some gravel in his hand, made statements about going to damage a vehicle. She states he previously had broken or punched out a window to a minivan. She says a lot of people outside asking for somebody to respond to the area. She's just reporting to look for the group of people outside on Elm closer to Maple. Males described as having shoulder length dreads, no shirt, and a pair of shorts on.

0: 31 on home, too.
1: Also, there's nobody in the area.
2: Bicycle on the sidewalk for the 21, but nobody around it.

0: iPhone 30. Do you have a dispo?
1: There was nobody in the area when we got here. We sat on Elm for quite a few minutes. Nobody came up and down the sidewalk or out of residences.
0: Are you thinking?

0: Fire alarm is dispatching on duty. Webster EMS personnel. Respond to 17 Valley Street for an 86-year-old female party with abdominal pain, unable to take in the solids and minimal fluid intake. NP is on the scene. Again, fire alarm is dispatching on duty. Webster EMS personnel. Respond to 17 Valley Street for an 86-year-old female party with abdominal pain, no intake of solids and minimal fluid intake. Time of 12:37.
1: 6-3.

0: control of the Webster units. Can you respond back over to 13 Elm Street, apartment 2? I have Calvert Brown on the phone. He's reporting Darius Givens is there, threatening to shoot his brother with a firearm, and there is a firearm in the house. Units, Darius FaceTimed his brother, and he could see him waving a gun.
1: Is Kiava not present?
0: We're on Lower Gore Road. He was FaceTiming with his brother.

0: Be safe, man.
1: And with a laser attachment.
2: Air control, so who's supposed to have the firearm?
1: Darius, who's at 13 Elm Apartment 2.
3: Valley.
4: So you can show me around.

0: control, can you just name the two male parties that are on scene?
1: On scene is Darius Givens. He's the one that allegedly has the gun. Kiava's going to reach out to him by Facebook to see if, to let him know you're outside.

0: Control 420.
1: Good.
0: The getting further information, Cuiaba, they were involved with the broken windows, each broke a window, and then Darius FaceTimed him and threatened to shoot his son.
1: Receive. Is his son present, Darius?
0: It sounded like they were driving. Darius broke a window, then Cuiaba broke the window, and he was the one walking down the road, and then he has returned home. And sent some Darius threatening to shoot Cuiaba's son.
1: Roger. Just to clarify, the son is not with Darius, but with Cuiaba.
0: 20, you're unreadable.
1: Is with his son. The son is not with Darius.
0: Cuiaba, all right, 151 lower 4.
1: Letter.

0: We're getting reports that just children, his mother and dearest are upstairs.
1: And your four's up.
2: Greetings.
0: Doesn't know if Jerry's at home.

0: 2880, 420. 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
1: Roger, sir. 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
0: Okay, it's 2880. 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
2: Yeah, if you want to swing over there, make sure to ask for that.

0: 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Sounds like a lot of commotion in the background. Play at a restaurant. I call back. No answer, but they've called twice. Mapping the area 248 Main Street within 26 meters. What's your pleasure?
1: We're still trying to figure things out here. I'll respond there to the area after.

0: Spirit Control, show me all of your info.
1: Control.
2: No, that's... Yeah, I've admitted to knocking out the window, and then they had both offsetting broken windows.
1: Window at the apartment as well, in the common area. But two people here said that Darius broke the window of the

All right, spoke with Delta One based on the past history with BRP. Kind of some credibility questions here. We're going to be clearing up. Kiava is not expected to return today. But we'll cross that bridge in the event he does return home. I'm clear.

0: Dispatching on duty Webster EMS, cruisers 730, 420, 39 Arkwright Road. Dispatching on duty Webster EMS, cruisers 730, 420, 39 Arkwright Road for 99-year-old female with dementia. Some states she's out of control, will not elaborate. Time of phone 1259.
1: I'm on my way. Thank you.

0: Fire alarm is dispatching on duty, Dudley EMS personnel, along with Unit 301. Respond to 31 Partridge Hill Road for 65-year-old male party who's reporting to have chest pain and sweating. Again, fire alarm is dispatching on duty, Dudley EMS personnel, along with Unit 301. Respond to 31 Partridge Hill Road for 65-year-old male party reporting to have chest pain and sweating. Time of tone is 13:10.
1: Everyone,

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3126, can you respond to 32 West Main Street, Dippin' Donuts parking lot for a two-car motor vehicle crash in the drive-through? No airbag deployment, no injuries reported. You're looking for a Subaru Forester and an Alfa Romeo.

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0: So he needs a medic over in front of the stage.
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2: Medic 3 to Medic 4, we're almost at the ranch. Do you need our assistance?
3: Yes, please.
2: Roger, fire on for Medic 3 out at the ranch.

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1: Two, come to the ranch. We got a code.
2: Got it.
0: Advice. There's probably the bodies up here. I think we're going to try and get it.
3: Crap, they're still squishy.

0: 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A 5 November Echo Foxtrot 1-2 in the driveway. Same vehicle that was here this morning.
1: Oh.

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1: Right, I'm going to come this last weekend.

0: Medic 2, we're on a run. Medic 2 to Medic 3 or Medic 4, where am I needed and what do you need?
1: So I'm into the ranch with one and send one to four to check with the captain where it's lit right now.
2: We don't have a code. We do not have a code.

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1: Was that Laura?
0: Last name is Matounas, M-A-T-O-O-N-A-S. Last name is Mann, M-A-N-N. Sorry, Matounas Mann, last name of Mann, M-A-N-N. 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

0: I'm dispatching on duty Webster EMS.
1: 1 Pinewood Drive for a 79-year-old male party. State has Parkinson's, has fallen several times today, now incoherent and lethargic. Again, firearm dispatching on duty Webster EMS. 1 Pinewood Drive for a 79-year-old male party with Parkinson's who has fallen several times today. Family supporting he appears to be lethargic and incoherent. Time tone 1425.
2: Negative.

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2: Morning.
1: 30. Over to 308 High Street. The caller was from the basement apartment. She's reporting her neighbor who lives on the second floor has been bothering her and harassing her. She said it's not starting to be an ongoing issue. It's going to be 308 High Street. The basement apartment is who you're looking to speak with.
2: Roger.
3: 30, are you still tied up?
4: 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Thanks.

0: 冲进去吃了。
1: Alright, your RP has been advised of her options regarding a arrest professional to the court. Do you have the other involved party's name? Roger, he's been advised too to knock that off. He is not the apartment police. We'll be clear.

0: 20. I just took a call from Cap Brown. He's in the area. He's asking for an officer to go to Elm Street to get his items. His mother and brother not allowing him in the residence. Advise him to come here, not go to the residence to prevent any further disturbance. As long as that's okay with you, I advise him to come down here and speak with somebody first.
1: All right, please do.

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1: Global.
0: A panic alarm coming in, called in by the alarm company. 324 Dresser Hill Road, I'm going to attempt contact.

0: any unit that's still at the Indian Ranch. There's a female, I guess, passed out at the bottom of the hill on the walkway.
1: I'd have to divert because there's one over here, stage right as well. That's a little under the weather. A little under the weather.
2: Dispatch another EMS, Indian Ranch.

0: Your EMS, you're responding to an Agoura Indian Ranch for unknown medical. Again, fire and dispatching on duty, Webster EMS.
1: On
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1: Affirmative. Joe. Go ahead.
2: Units, I'm taking a report of a possible second person that's passed out about halfway down on the driveway.
1: There now. We're by the stage as well, so we're divided up teams and into the area.
2: Reason.

0: cosmetic first. If fire's responding, you can hold them, just because it sounds like the ranch is emptying out.
1: Cancel the fire department. Four.
2: About halfway down the hill. I'm not actually sure what's going on. I was with a different person at the time.
3: It's going to be West Main Street. They're passing Yummies heading towards Southbridge. It's going to be a silver Honda all over the road, failure to maintain lanes.
0: 206, I'll take it. I'm on West Main right now.
3: I'll head that way.
0: Honda SUV or a Honda?
4: Roger.
3: Five, four, five, it's a Civic.
0: In trouble again with traffic? Passing Marty's right now.

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1: 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If you're Southbridge, I probably will not be able to catch them before they enter Southbridge.
0: Turn them over there.
1: I'll continue until I hit Southbridge.

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3: Miles Mystic. The first patient has eloped in a vehicle. We are with another patient at this time, so you just got a second AM number.

0: 45 control. I'm at the Southbridge line. 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You can show me clear.
1: I was able to transfer the call over.

Fire dispatching on duty, Webster EMS, along with cruiser 7424 Lake Parkway. For your meal parties, feeling faint, dizzy, like just passing out. Again, fire dispatching on duty, Webster EMS, cruiser 7424 Lake Parkway. For your meal parties, feeling faint, like just passing out. Temp showing 1607.

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0: for medic 3. Fire alarm, medic 1, you can trust back to town available.
1: 3. Fire alarm, medic 3. You're on arrival at the hospital.
2: Hello?
0: That's affirmative.
1: There is.
0: Fire alarm for medic 2. We'll be on the air. Website is out first. We'll create shortly.

0: 6 Brookline Street, apartment number 1. Confirm a 911 missed dial. Spoke with a female stating her child was using the phone dialed by mistake. 6 Brookline Street, number 1.
1: Ending mileage. Ending mileage when you're ready.
2: Go ahead.
1: I can't get that deal on my vessel. He's been dropped off, we'll be clear.
2: I figured you were counting nautical miles.

0: 42074. Nelson Street, caller reporting as an ATV. People on it, no helmets, with a small child as well. Mary of Nelson Street, described as being red in color.
1: Same.

0: Sujero a couple weeks ago, there was a similar complaint. There was a house at the end of Morris Street right near Lincoln that the ATV came from. I don't see any up there now. Patrol, I went up and down the street, been through the area. It's a negative so far.
1: Same traffic. 3720.

0: 561.
1: 561. He was at work and approximately an hour ago. He was physically assaulted by a female customer. I'd like to speak with somebody who's in the lobby.
0: It's going to be a few.

0: 200-420.
1: Good. 20.
0: Male party in the lobby in regards to 13 Elm Street. It's been an ongoing issue all day. Male party's trying to get some property from that residence. States that his mom and brother are not allowing him back in. It was earlier on day shift, some reports of firearms being in that residence. Male party's in the lobby. If you can speak with him there, he was advised to come speak with an officer.
2: Sure.
3: Seven Border Patrol, meet Danny 3.
2: 3-1 Patrol. 1.
4: 6-7.

All right, I have four parties on board with me. 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Back to Lakeside. We are packing it up for the day. I'll be grabbing IDs. 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

0: Control 537, 561.
1: Six,
0: 43 Thompson Road, Goodyear. Alarm company reporting burg alarm activation showing zone 6 left interior. Unable to make contact with the key holder.
1: Sergeant, I can take care of that. I'm close by. You can disregard. Appreciate it.

0: 1 to Marine 1.
1: Go ahead, sir.
0: You guys can be all set, like I said.
1: Yeah, Jerome. They are extremely cooperative. Just waiting to, for a couple folks to move here, then I'm going to grab their cues. So they'll be clear.

0: Street, speak to a female party. She's reporting that a male party almost struck her with his vehicle when she was over at Domino's. Vehicle is 6 Lima Delta X-Ray 1-4. It's a 2019 Infiniti QX50. Comes back to a male party out of 119 A Alpha Thompson Road. Marine 1.
1: Alright, I have 1 Sierra for you so far when you're ready. 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
0: Good copy.
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0: 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Okay, it's secure. I'm at 119A Thompson Road. What vehicle was that again?
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0: All right, I'm not seeing it here.

0: really need to try to contact the other involved. 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
1: Let me see. 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

0: 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Be called in active out of Norwood, negative wants. The New York DL, valid out of New York. Does have a Sierra Alpha in mass, showing a non-renew status, negative wants.
1: Appreciate it, negative.

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Sierra 6771 0028, Sierra 6771 0028.

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1: Still waiting on one more. 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
0: 20.
1: Be clear, Elm Street. The PlayStation's been returned.

0: 7-4 to control.
1: The vehicle to that individual on Thompson Road. Well, what's the date of birth of that person?
2: The date of birth is 10-10-1970.
1: 6-1, we have a simple assault battery here. The individual in that vehicle was dumping some trash in their dumpster, possibly illegally. The person over here questioned it, and I guess he shoved her to the ground. That's what we have right now.
0: Okay. 5-3-7. Can you swing by 119A and see what you can do about identifying who that person is?

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1: Sierra Alpha 5281877, Sierra Alpha 5281877.
0: Good copy. That first one that you gave active, negative once. The second one, active, negative once.
1: Appreciate it. I just have one more for you. That'll be good. Sierra Alpha 2882172, Sierra Alpha 2882172.
0: Good copy. Gonna be negative once. No status.

Marine Oil Patrol. Alright, that party's voyage is terminated. The reason for the stop was towing on the jet ski, which turned into not enough life jackets. Open the tear, etc. Be clear.

0: 7 morning call.
1: That vehicle, what kind of vehicle is it?

0: 3774.
1: Go ahead.
0: Party's here. He stated that nothing physical happened between either of them, and that your RO should have a video on her phone of the entire confrontation.
2: Are you still there with him? I'll go speak to him. The person here doesn't wish to file anything. She has some minor scrapes on her, and I do have an independent witness that witnessed him, I guess, push her to the ground. But that's what we have.
0: Still here with him.

Appreciate it. Just say, can you just tell him that to, and it sounds like he's dumping up here illegally. He'll tell him, Troy, I spoke to the manager up at the Commodores.

7 Border Control. You can give me an OF for this. The caller said she observed the individual drive up to the dumpster at the back of the Domino's, throw some bags in there or whatever. She remarked about it to him, and he told her to mind her own business and pushed her, supposedly. I do have another witness. It's Alexander Babbitt. You just put him in the incident, and she doesn't wish to pursue anything at the moment. I'm going to be clear.

0: 561-200. Area of Thompson Road by Lake Street. Calls reporting a Chevy minivan, color white. Operator is holding an infant child on restraint in the front seat on their lap. Vehicle was last seen Thompson Road heading north.
1: One of the units, I'm on Thompson Road, right? I'm sorry, Lake Street right now, right near Thompson.
0: Where is it?
2: I'm on Cudworth, so 200, you'll be all set.
0: Thank you, sir.
3: Control, what kind of car was it again?
0: White Chevy minivan.
3: Okay.

0: fixed one. I haven't seen so far. On Thompson Road up near Park. Sorry, I didn't go the whole way yet.
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6-1-6-1. 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
1: Go both.
0: Just went over to May Street Park, 11 May Street. Anonymous caller reporting a large group of teens and juveniles playing loud music.

所以说，all right, yes, there are people in the park, and there is music. However, it's not at an unreasonable volume, and they've been reminded to keep it at such level. And they were also reminded that after the sun goes down, the park's closed. Be clear.

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1: Bridge is on.
0: Is anybody available to assist Broomfield on a traffic stop? Fairbridge Road, New St. Christopher's Church. They're on a traffic stop, so the taxi operator is nervous.
1: I got 20 Fairbridge Road in front of St. Vincent's. What was that about the operator?
0: Operator is acting nervous.

Control 7461. Tree, call reports her daughter, called her to let her know she was in a motor vehicle accident in the parking lot, no injuries, she was shaken up a bit, looking for a gold Kia Soul in the parking lot of the Dollar Tree.

Firm dispatching on duty, Web 3 Max, responding 41 with Cerro to the Dollar Tree in the parking lot. Evacuated female party from a motor vehicle accident. 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Evacuated female party from a motor vehicle accident. 10 12 1944.

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0: Over LPS 7. I believe my officers are out with that female party, 14 Union Street, near town, in the driveway.
1: 10-4. I have an officer responding as well. Just let us know if we have a medical, I can send the ambulance.
0: Where is it? Thank you.
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1: Movie clear. It's IND and AC, and that was a refusal for EMS.